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4: 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Here it is. Some of them want to abuse you. Some of them want to be abused. You know that song? I'll give you about 30 seconds to guess. Think back. What were you doing when it came out January 1983? This classic hit was created during a period of total struggle. The duo that made it was broke, frustrated, and nearly finished until a brand new synthesizer arrived and changed their sound forever. 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It immediately soared to number one on the Billboard Hot 100, redefining synth pop overnight. Now you know what it is? 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Of course, it dominated anyway. So the mystery lyric song, Sweet Dreams Are Made of This by The Eurythmics. 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
9: Hey, it's Bill West asking you, what year was it? Picture this, a time when shoulder pads ruled fashion and everyone was humming along to a song that asked us to care. That's right, We Are the World brought together music's biggest names for charity and became a global anthem. On the charts, the year's number one hit was Careless Whisper by Wham. At the movies, we were hopping into a DeLorean and going back to the future because who didn't want a hoverboard, right? And if you were into action, Rambo First Blood Part 2 was blasting its way through theaters in this year. What year was it? Tech fans, here's a fun one. The first version of Microsoft Windows launched. And in sports, the Chicago Bears, the Bears, were on their way to a legendary Super Bowl shuffle. So what year was it? 1985. The year of Marty McFly, Windows 1.0, and a world united by song. Stay here for tunes from 1985 and beyond, coming up on Classic Hits.

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1: Classic Hits Game Time. Can you guess today's mystery lyric song? Here it is. Some of them want to abuse you. Some of them want to be abused. You know that song? I'll give you about 30 seconds to guess. Think back. What were you doing when it came out January 1983? This classic hit was created during a period of total struggle. The duo that made it was broke, frustrated, and nearly finished until a brand new synthesizer arrived and changed their sound forever. They went to work and built the track around a hypnotic loop and an unforgettable vocal. It immediately soared to number one on the Billboard Hot 100, redefining synth pop overnight. Now you know what it is? The singer's orange buzz cut in the video caused such a stir that some stations debated whether the band fit pop television or not. Of course, it dominated anyway. So the mystery lyric song? Sweet Dreams Are Made of This by The Eurythmics. Keep listening for more 80s and classic hits like The Eurythmics coming up on Classic Hits.
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1: Hey, it's Bill West asking you, what year was it? Picture this, a time when shoulder pads ruled fashion and everyone was humming along to a song that asked us to care. That's right, We Are the World brought together music's biggest names for charity and became a global anthem. On the charts, the year's number one hit was Careless Whisper by Wham. At the movies, we were hopping into a DeLorean and going Back to the Future because who didn't want a hoverboard, right? And if you were into action, Rambo First Blood Part 2 was blasting its way through theaters in this year. What year was it? Tech fans, here's a fun one. The first version of Microsoft Windows launched. And in sports, the Chicago Bears, the Bears, were on their way to a legendary Super Bowl shuffle. So what year was it? 1985. The year of Marty McFly, Windows 1.0, and a world united by song. 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

0: Game time. Do you know the name of this mystery hit? Here's today's classic lyric to get you started. So many times it happens too fast, you trade your passion for glory. I'll give you about 30 seconds to guess it. This mystery classic exists because of a movie, but it completely outshined the film that inspired it. The story begins in 1982 when a film director reached out to a relatively unknown band with a challenge. Write something powerful, motivational, and fast. When the song hit radio, it hit hard. It surged to number one on the Billboard Hot 100. It stayed there six consecutive weeks. And by the end of the year, it ranked among the biggest songs of 1982. Decades later, it's still played whenever determination is required. That mystery classic from Rocky III. So many times Eye of the Tiger by Survivor. Keep listening for Eye of the Tiger and more right here on Classic Hits.
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8: Hi, it's Bill West. So let's play a game of what year was it? Picture this, disco ball spinning, bell-bottom swing, and a brand new gadget called the Sony Walkman came out, making music portable for the first time. That's right. People were strapping cassette players to their belts and feeling futuristic. What year was it? Meanwhile, charts were sizzling with Gloria Gaynor belting out I Will Survive, Blondie had Heart of Glass, and My Sharona ruled our airwaves. On the big screen, sci-fi fans met the terrifying alien. And Apocalypse Now had everybody quoting, I love the smell of napalm in the morning. Oh, and Michael Jackson moonwalked into solo stardom with his album Off the Wall, while Pink Floyd built the wall literally brick by psychedelic brick. So what year was it? The year disco danced its last big hurrah, Walkmans changed music forever, and pop culture went bold. Drumroll, please. It was 1979. Keep it here for classic hits from 1979 and beyond.
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1: Classic hits game time. Can you guess today's mystery lyric song? Here it is. Some of them want to abuse you. Some of them want to be abused. You know that song? I'll give you about 30 seconds to guess. Think back. What were you doing when it came out January 1983? This classic hit was created during a period of total struggle. The duo that made it was broke, frustrated, and nearly finished until a brand new synthesizer arrived and changed their sound forever. They went to work and built the track around a hypnotic loop and an unforgettable vocal. It immediately soared to number one on the Billboard Hot 100, redefining synth pop overnight. Now you know what it is? The singer's orange buzz cut in the video caused such a stir that some stations debated whether the band fit pop television or not. Of course, it dominated anyway. So the mystery lyric song? Sweet Dreams Are Made of This by The Eurythmics. Keep listening for more 80s and classic hits like The Eurythmics coming up on Classic Hits.
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4: Hi, it's Bill West. Let's play a game. What year was it? Imagine this. A brand new cartoon family moves into our living rooms, and suddenly everybody's saying, "Cowabunga, dude." Yeah, The Simpsons made its TV debut in this year. Over in the music world, a pop queen was striking a pose. Madonna's Like a Prayer was everywhere. In movies, oh, we're lining up for Batman. Michael Keaton in a cape? Gotham was seriously cool. And tech fans, here's a fun one. The Game Boy launched, and suddenly, handheld gaming was the future. In food, Pepsi unveiled a new product called Crystal Pepsi, because apparently cola needed to be clear. And if you were glued to TV, you probably saw Baywatch hit the beach. And for the first time, slow-motion running became a cultural phenomenon. So what year was it? It was 1989. Yes, the year of Batman, Game Boy, and the wall that fell. Keep it here for more from 1989 and beyond, only on Classic Hits.
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Charleston's Classic Hits 96.9. Top of the kiddos from Mount Pleasant all the way to Holly Hill. We got your Classic Hits. All right, coming up. By the way, it's Friday. And we're all going to burn to death again this weekend. I'm sick of heat index. I want wind chill. The cast of Dancing with the Stars has been announced. I have no street cred. I basically only know two of these.

0: Classic Hits 99 here. It's Friday, thank God. Long holiday weekend. Do you have any plans? You should not have any plans. Yes, it's a Labor Day weekend. You're not supposed to labor on Labor Day, first of all. Second of all, it's college football season. It's weekend one. Not weekend zero crap, weekend one crap. College football's this weekend. Do not be given a honey-do list on college football weekend. Because there's college football. There's games on tonight, tomorrow, Sunday. I think even Monday, maybe. I don't know. My beloved Wildcats. I don't know how I'm going to watch them. Clemson's got... Oh, my God, that's a game. Going to Baton Rouge. I mean, Gamecocks playing a Patsy. Don't worry about that one. College football's this weekend. Grill out. Beer. Beef. Football.
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2: Reports of a multi-vehicle accident on John's Island. This accident with injuries has closed down Maybank Highway at Main Road. You're urged to avoid the area or find an alternate route. Otherwise, traffic looks pretty routine as we view it on the DOT cameras. 526 and 26. From the injury attorney, Trey Harrell Traffic Center, I'm Sherry Bernardi.

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1: Classic hits game time. Can you guess today's mystery lyric song? Here it is. Some of them want to abuse you. Some of them want to be abused. You know that song? I'll give you about 30 seconds to guess. Think back. What were you doing when it came out January 1983? This classic hit was created during a period of total struggle. The duo that made it was broke, frustrated, and nearly finished until a brand new synthesizer arrived and changed their sound forever. They went to work and built the track around a hypnotic loop and an unforgettable vocal. It immediately soared to number one on the Billboard Hot 100, redefining synth pop overnight. Now you know what it is? The singer's orange buzz cut in the video caused such a stir that some stations debated whether the band fit pop television or not. Of course, it dominated anyway. So the mystery lyric song? Sweet Dreams Are Made of This by the Eurythmics. 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

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Happy Friday. God bless you, kids. Long holiday weekend, Labor Day weekend. Monday is Labor Day. Do you know what Labor Day is about? Why do we have Labor? No, it's not about birthing children, for God's sake.

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0: Classic Hits Night Train here. Good morning. I'm going to ask you this. I've been doing this a lot this morning. Just random, useless question here. Do you think you could fake your own death? What would be the top situations where you think you would need to fake your own death? How about when your kid asks, where's babies come from? I need to fake my death. Somebody pulls a guitar out at a party. I need to fake my death. There's a Wi-Fi outage at the in-law's house. Yep, I'm going to have to fake that. One of your kid takes up the trumpet. Yep, I'm going to have to fake my own death. God, that'd be terrible. Come in with a trumpet and a drum kit. God help us. No. New survey asked that question of Americans. Do you think you could fake your death? They asked over 17,000 adults, found that only 3% of Americans say they definitely could get away with it. 8% said they probably could. I don't really know. The bravery ended there, though. 21% said probably could not. Whopping 55% said definitely could not. And the final 13% were just not sure. Well, then if you're not sure, you know you can't. Apparently, the older you got, the more you realized you don't think you could fake your death. The younger, a little cockier. Oh, yeah. I did watch, what was it? That makes me think, I did watch the movie the other day. What was it? Six Underground with Ryan Reynolds. He faked his own death, but he was a billionaire. I think money comes into play there a lot. I think the richer you are, the more you could get away with it and fake your death. If it can get me out of paying my rent, okay. What do I need to do? What do you think my best options are in faking my death? Please help me. I should post that on my Night Train in the Morning Facebook page. Anybody good at faking a death? Help a brother out.
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2: Good morning. We are seeing slow and go traffic. 526 eastbound headed toward the Don Holt Bridge. The westbound lanes, though, remarkably sparse as we usually see back bumper to bumper, back to back traffic on those westbound lanes heading into North Charleston. Please drive carefully. From the injury attorney Trey Harrell Traffic Center, I'm Sherry Bernardi.
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0: Classic Kiss Night Trainer. You know, when you go to a drive-through restaurant, there's nothing more infuriating than getting the wrong order, getting your order wrong. Are you one of those that looks through the bag before you pull off? If you do, that's fine. I do not judge you for that. A new analysis looked into more than 1,600 drive-through visits across 10 major fast food chains. Crunch the numbers, rank from best to worst. Overall, 11% of drive-through orders came back wrong. Taco Bell is the worst. 15% of orders are screwed up. It's a tie for runner-up. Wendy's and Dunkin' both at 13%. Burger King, Raising Cane's at 12%. You know what's going to be number one, don't you? For the best. Chick-fil-A. My pleasure. Chick-fil-A and McDonald's are the best, only messing up 7% of orders. Carl's Jr. / Hardee's, 10%. Followed by KFC and Arby's, both wrong 11% of the time. The riskiest bet in fast food, though, is asking for no eyes. It was the single most cited failure in the entire study, with it being messed up. Are you ready for this? 28% of the time. No, you're going to have some eyes, sir. We know the game you're trying to play. We're not going to fall for it. There's eyes in there. Don't give me that crap.
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2: From the 1250 WTMA Newsroom, I'm Sherry Bernardi. An autopsy is planned today on 5-year-old Sailor Hayes. Her parents have been charged in her Pawleys Island death. Today, former Charleston City Council member Mike A. Brown begins a 2-year prison sentence for conspiring to commit bribery involving federal funds. Former police officer Daniel Hires was in a Berkeley County courtroom Thursday for a hearing. After more than 20 years as a fugitive, Hires was captured this past summer in China. He'll now stand trial for the 2005 murder of his wife. The co-founder of the Motley Rice law firm died Thursday. Joe Rice was 72, and it's expected to be a big travel weekend as Monday is Labor Day. The River Dogs over Augusta again, 6-3. College football takes to the field. Clemson plays LSU. The Gamecocks take on Kent State. The Citadel takes on Charlotte. Charleston Southern plays Georgia State. From the 1250 WTMA Newsroom, I'm Sherry Bernardi.
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3: Hot again for your Friday with highs in the lower 90s. Could see a stray thunder shower. Mainly clear, warm, and muggy mid and upper 70s overnight. I'm ABC News 4 Storm Tracker Chief Meteorologist Dave Williams on 96.9 Charleston's Classic Hits.
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1: Hi, it's Bill West. Let's play a game. What year was it? Imagine this. A brand new cartoon family moves into our living rooms, and suddenly everybody's saying, "Cowabunga, dude." Yeah, The Simpsons made its TV debut in this year. Over in the music world, a pop queen was striking a pose. Madonna's Like a Prayer was everywhere. In movies, oh, we're lining up for Batman. Michael Keaton in a cape? Gotham was seriously cool. And tech fans, here's a fun one. The Game Boy launched, and suddenly, handheld gaming was the future. In food, Pepsi unveiled a new product called Crystal Pepsi, because apparently cola needed to be clear. And if you were glued to TV, you probably saw Baywatch hit the beach. And for the first time, slow-motion running became a cultural phenomenon. So what year was it? It was 1989. Yes, the year of Batman, Game Boy, and a wall that fell. Keep it here for more from 1989 and beyond, only on Classic Hits.

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1: Classic Hits, Game Time once again. Hey there, it's Bill West. All right, I'm going to give you 30 seconds. I'm going to give you a mystery lyric. See if you can identify it. Here it is today. The wild dogs cry out in the night as they grow restless, longing for some solitary company. What's the song? Who's the singer? This classic hit started as the songwriter's fascination with faraway places where he'd never been. The band wasn't even sure if it really fit their style, but the producer pushed for it. Eventually, it climbed to number one on the Billboard Hot 100. It became a worldwide obsession decades later. Fun band fact, this band was made up of the most elite session musicians in Los Angeles, the guys who played on everyone else's album. They could nail jazz in the morning, pop at lunch, and movie soundtracks at night. The mystery lyric continues, I know that I must do what's right. So what's the mystery classic hit? It's Africa by Toto. Hear more from Toto and more classic hits any time of the day here on Classic Hits 96.9.
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Classic Hits Night Train here. Good morning today. Get out there and enjoy wild. Today is National Wildlife Day. Get out in the woods. Go pet a wild animal. I don't know what you're supposed to do. It's Manfred Mann.

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1: Hey, it's Bill West asking you, what year was it? 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At the movies, we were hopping into a DeLorean and going Back to the Future because we didn't want a hoverboard, right? And if you were into action, Rambo First Blood Part 2 was blasting its way through theaters in this year. What year was it? Tech fans, here's a fun one. The first version of Microsoft Windows launched. And in sports, the Chicago Bears, the Bears, were on their way to a legendary Super Bowl shuffle. So what year was it? 1985. The year of Marty McFly, Windows 1.0, and a world united by song. 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

96.9, number one for the 80s in classic hits. All right, you made it to Friday. And just about to the long holiday weekend. Still got some summer to get through and enjoy. 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

0: You shook me all night long, all weekend long, too. This is the place to be for your Labor Day weekend tunes. Wanted to update on Lionel Richie. I guess now he was put into the hospital after a show in St. Louis the other day. After now 3 days being hospitalized and a barrage of, I guess, heart-related tests, from what I'm hearing, Lionel is back home and they say doing great, according to People magazine. So that's a good thing. It's Bill West here. Music in just moments to get you into the holiday weekend. We got Madonna, we got Prince, and REO Speedwagon all moments away.
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6: Here in the United States, we're pretty lucky. 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
8: Hi, it's Bill West. Let's play a game. What year was it? Imagine this. A brand new cartoon family moves into our living rooms, and suddenly everybody's saying, cowabunga, dude. Yeah, The Simpsons made its TV debut in this year. Over in the music world, a pop queen was striking a pose. Madonna's Like a Prayer was everywhere. In movies, oh, we're lining up for Batman. Michael Keaton in a cape? Gotham was seriously cool. And tech fans, here's a fun one. The Game Boy launched, and suddenly, handheld gaming was the future. In food, Pepsi unveiled a new product called Crystal Pepsi, because apparently cola needed to be clear. And if you were glued to TV, you probably saw Baywatch hit the beach. And for the first time, slow motion running became a cultural phenomenon. So what year was it? It was 1989. Yes, the year of Batman, Game Boy, and a wall that fell. Keep it here for more from 1989 and beyond. Only on Classic Hits.
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96.9, number one for the 80s and classic hits. Are you ready for the weekend? We're doing okay as far as what's in store. We might see a little pop-up shower each day today. Actually, tomorrow looks like we're just going to be getting some blasting sun with a high of 94. Back Sunday, about a 70% chance of a flyby shower Monday as well. So be prepared for it. Try to stay as cool as you can and enjoy a couple days off. We're rolling through it now. Aerosmith coming up. Paula Abdul, 80s and classic hits are on 96.9, Charleston's Classic Hits.

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1: Hi, it's Bill West. So let's play a game of what year was it? Picture this, disco ball spinning, bell-bottom swing, and a brand new gadget called the Sony Walkman came out, making music portable for the first time. That's right. People were strapping cassette players to their belts and feeling futuristic. What year was it? Meanwhile, charts were sizzling with Gloria Gaynor belting out I Will Survive, Blondie had Heart of Glass, and My Sharona ruled our airwaves. On the big screen, sci-fi fans met the terrifying alien. And Apocalypse Now had everybody quoting, I love the smell of napalm in the morning. Oh, and Michael Jackson moonwalked into solo stardom with his album Off the Wall, while Pink Floyd built the wall literally brick by psychedelic brick. So what year was it? The year disco danced its last big hurrah, Walkmans changed music forever, and pop culture went bold. Drumroll, please. It was 1979. Keep it here for classic hits from 1979 and beyond.
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The Naya Wings, not your average wings, sweet deal. 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

0: 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Looks like a pretty good weekend, at least the first few days. Looks like we could get in next couple days into some showers, you know, kind of the typical summer stuff. But we still got some summer here. Labor Day weekend, maybe head to Folly or IOP. I do know this is the last weekend they're doing the beach read shuttles with Carta. So if you want to take advantage of that, do so. Even today, they got those running from Town Center over to IOP. All right, more music coming up to get you into the holiday weekend with Michael Jackson and Phil Collins. 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
1: Hi, it's Bill West. So let's play a little game called What Year Was It? I'll set the scene. Big hair, neon colors, and a brand new cartoon on Saturday morning called The Teenage Mutant Ninja Turtles were taking over toy aisles. On the big screen, Patrick Swayze was teaching us to dance in Dirty Dancing. Meanwhile, Michael Douglas was making greed look glamorous in Wall Street. And in music, oh, it was epic. The charts were ruled by Whitney Houston and I Wanna Dance. So what year was it? Tech fans, here's a fun one. The very first version of The Legend of Zelda hit the U.S., and gamers everywhere were suddenly obsessing with saving Princess Zelda. And in world news, a little thing called the stock market crash, Black Monday, shook Wall Street. So what year was the year of Whitney? It was 1987. Whitney, Wall Street, and a whole lot of Ninja Turtles. What a time to listen to the radio. More classic hits from 1987 and beyond, still to come right here on Classic Hits.
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Looks like a pretty good day. Tomorrow looks like a ton of sun and heat again in the 90s. It's a mixed bag as far as showers go through the rest of the Labor Day weekend. We'll get the full forecast on in just a bit from our friends over at Channel 4. 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

0: John Mellencamp on Classic Hits. Happy Friday. It's Bill West. Mellencamp got his own musical, too. I've been talking about, like, Prince has got a new Purple Rain musical starting in the spring. I saw the MJ the Musical actually traveling here in South Carolina. And now Mellencamp's got a Broadway musical called Small Town. It's actually going to open up in Maine. So I guess that'd be considered off-Broadway officially. But Gunquit Playhouse is where it'll be up in Maine. And it debuts October 1st.
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jumping into your Labor Day weekend ready for it. I'm done with my music, but no worries. Matt Scurry has got the rest of the afternoon covered. On into the weekend. Hang out with us all weekend long. It's Classic Hits and Billy Joel.

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Yep, I said it. Friday Afternoon Drive. Finally Friday. Long weekend. Hopefully you got yourself a nice Labor Day break going on this weekend. 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
1: 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Hey there, it's Bill West. All right, I'm going to give you 30 seconds. I'm going to give you a mystery lyric. See if you can identify it. Here it is today. The wild dogs cry out in the night as they grow restless, longing for some solitary company. What's the song? Who's the singer? This classic hit started as the songwriter's fascination with faraway places where he'd never been. The band wasn't even sure if it really fit their style, but the producer pushed for it. Eventually, it climbed to number one on the Billboard Hot 100. It became a worldwide obsession decades later. Fun band fact, this band was made up of the most elite session musicians in Los Angeles, the guys who played on everyone else's album. They could nail jazz in the morning, pop at lunch, and movie soundtracks at night. The mystery lyric continues, I know that I must do what's right. So what's the mystery classic hit? It's Africa by Toto. Hear more from Toto and more classic hits any time of the day here on Classic Hits 96.9.
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1: Hi, it's Bill West. So let's play a little game called What Year Was It? I'll set the scene. Big hair, neon colors, and a brand new cartoon on Saturday morning called The Teenage Mutant Ninja Turtles were taking over toy aisles. On the big screen, Patrick Swayze was teaching us to dance in Dirty Dancing. Meanwhile, Michael Douglas was making greed look glamorous in Wall Street. And in music, oh, it's epic. The charts were ruled by Whitney Houston and I Wanna Dance. So what year was it? Tech fans, here's a fun one. The very first version of The Legend of Zelda hit the U.S., and gamers everywhere were suddenly obsessing with saving Princess Zelda. And in world news, a little thing called the stock market crash, Black Monday, shook Wall Street. So what year was the year of Whitney? It was 1987. Whitney, Wall Street, and a whole lot of Ninja Turtles. What a time to listen to the radio. More classic hits from 1987 and beyond, still to come right here on Classic Hits.
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Friday afternoon drive with Vance Curry. Highways are going to be a little more busy than usual because of the holiday weekend, so you be careful out there, all right? Here's George Michael, Classic Hits 96.9.

0: Classic Hits, Friday afternoon with Matt Scurry. Hope you got a nice long Labor Day weekend in store for yourself. Some of us have to work, but we won't talk about that, okay? BuzzFeed.com shared a list of the products, trends, and inventions that were hyped as the next big thing, and then they just kind of fizzled out. You don't hear about them anymore. 3D movies. We've all been to one. We've all worn those silly-looking glasses, and I think that's why they never really caught on. So anyway, 3D movies kind of gone to the wayside. Google Plus never really got off the ground. The Segway. Those things look like a lot of fun, but you could also bust your butt on those things. So I think that's why they really didn't do a whole lot. Crystal Pepsi. Whatever happened to Crystal Pepsi? Don't think they make that anymore, do they? Curved TVs, a thing that really never caught on. And hoverboards. We were all supposed to be riding hoverboards like in Back to the Future by this time. And while we're on the subject, what happened to flying cars? Come on, remember back in the day, if you heard the year 2026, you'd think we'd all be in flying cars and jetpacks, and none of that's happened. Kind of disappointed. Mike and the Mechanics, got music from Heart on the way. Genesis coming up also.
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2: Driving into Labor Day weekend, might be that we're seeing a little early traffic slowdown this afternoon and lighten up here as we get into the holiday. I-526 westbound, seeing some slowdowns coming over the Don Holt Bridge. Again, a little earlier than normal. Also, I-526 westbound coming over the Westmoreland. As of right now, the Arthur Ravenel Jr. Bridge flowing nicely. Drive safely. That is traffic from the injury attorney, Trey Harrell Traffic Center.
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0: Friday afternoon drive with Matt Scurry into that Labor Day weekend. According to AAA, the top domestic destinations for Labor Day this year, Seattle, Orlando, Boston, Denver, and New York City. Most popular international destination, Rome, Vancouver, London, Dublin, and Paris. The only question I have with the price of gasoline, who can afford to fly, or heck, who could even afford to drive to some of these places? On the way for you, Bad Company. We got some Brian Adams and a look at the weekend weather forecast coming up.
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2: Your man Noah on traffic in Charleston. Starting off with the hour, we have reports of a crash on I-26 westbound at exit 219B Morrison Drive in East Bay Street. They have the right lane closed and it's having a slight setback for those heading towards Meeting Street. We also have a long delay for those traveling on the Donhoe Bridge heading eastbound towards Clements Ferry Road, including Leeds Avenue coming from Dorchester Road. I-526 westbound from Clements Ferry Road to I-26 is an 18-minute delay. From the injury attorney to a Harrow Traffic Center.
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1: Hey, it's Bill West. Play a game with me. So what year was this? Picture this. Pac-Man was gobbling dots for the very first time, and suddenly everyone's obsessed with arcade games. Over in Hollywood, a little space saga called The Empire Strikes Back was blowing minds. Meanwhile, on your TV, CNN was making its debut because apparently we needed news 24/7. So what year was it? Now let's talk music. This year, the big hit was Blondie with a number one called Call Me. And sports fans, this was the year the U.S. boycotted the Moscow Olympics. But that didn't stop us from cheering on the miracle on ice when Team USA stunned the Soviets in hockey. And here's one more. Post-it notes hit the shelves for the first time in this year. So what year was it? It was 1980, the year that gave us Pac-Man, Blondie, and sticky notes. What a combo. Keep listening for songs from the 80s here on Classic Hits.
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How you doing? Friday afternoon drive with Matt Scurry, getting you all ready and sweaty into that Labor Day weekend, and I do mean sweaty. It is a hot one out there. 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

0: Classic Hits on a Friday afternoon drive with Matt Scurry. Labor Day weekend. Mentioned earlier about some of the favorite destinations for this Labor Day weekend. One of them, New York, Denver, Boston, Seattle is on that list. I don't know how anybody can afford the gas prices to drive to any of these places because AAA says Labor Day weekend travelers are facing the highest gas prices ever for this time of year. National average, by the way, $4.14. That's up 4 cents from last week. National average has never been above $4 a gallon on Labor Day. Previous Labor Day record was $3.82, and that was set back in September of 2012. This year, $4.14 a gallon, the average for gasoline this Labor Day weekend. Have fun. Stay at home. That's what I'm going to do. Got Madonna music, also music from the outfield coming up.
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3: You may know we're back on traffic in Charleston. We are now experiencing a new congestion for those traveling on Savannah Highway heading eastbound towards the Ravenel Bridge. And we also have an increase of delays for those traveling on Leeds Avenue coming from Dorchester Road, including Meeting Street heading towards I-26. Savannah Highway southbound from Wesley St. Andrews to Main Road is a 19-minute delay. I-526 westbound from Clements Ferry Road to I-26 is a 13-minute delay. From the injury attorney, Joy Harrell, Traffic Center.

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3: 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When the song hit radio, it hit hard. It surged to number one on the Billboard Hot 100. It stayed there six consecutive weeks. And by the end of the year, it ranked among the biggest songs of 1982. Decades later, it's still played whenever determination is required. That mystery classic from Rocky III. So many times Eye of the Tiger by Survivor. 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

Classic Hits Friday Afternoon Drive with Matt Scurry. You've heard the old saying, I'm sure, you get what you pay for, right? Well, I got a perfect example of that coming up. Right now, Jackson 5.

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It's Backtracks USA with Kid Kelly, and you can check it out Sunday morning, 8 o'clock, right here at Classic Hits 96.9. The old saying, you get what you pay for, perfect example here. A grandmother spent $20 on a pair of new dentures that she saw on Facebook, but she says she was unhappy when she got them because they looked more like candy than teeth. She said she's going public about this $20 Facebook purchase because she doesn't want others to be scammed the way she was. I love you, Grandmama, I really do. But if you spent $20 on a set of dentures, you kind of should know what you're going to be getting. I mean, you're lucky you didn't get candy corn, right? We got some Super Tramp, Rod Stewart on the way, Classic Hits, 96.9.

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1: Your man Noah back on traffic in Charleston. Old Jacksonboro Road is closed due to a vehicle crash that brought down several power lines. Authorities have shut down the roadway in both directions and are advising drivers to avoid the area and seek alternate routes. We also have an increase of congestion for those traveling on the Donhoe Beds heading westbound towards I-526. I-26 westbound from downtown US 17 to I-526 is a 44-minute delay. Always check for your blind spots. From the injury attorney, Trey Harrell, Traffic Center.
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7: Hey, it's Bill West. Play a game with me. So what year was this? Picture this. Pac-Man was gobbling dots for the very first time, and suddenly everyone's obsessed with arcade games. Over in Hollywood, a little space saga called The Empire Strikes Back was blowing minds. Meanwhile, on your TV, CNN was making its debut because apparently we needed news 24/7. So what year was it? Now let's talk music. This year, the big hit was Blondie with a number one called Call Me. And sports fans, this was the year the U.S. boycotted the Moscow Olympics, but that didn't stop us from cheering on the miracle on ice when Team USA stunned the Soviets in hockey. And here's one more. Post-it notes hit the shelves for the first time in this year. So what year was it? It was 1980, the year that gave us Pac-Man, Blondie, and sticky notes. What a combo. Keep listening for songs from the 80s here on Classic Hits.
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0: Classic Hits, Friday afternoon drive at 5 with Matt Scurry, getting you into that nice, long, relaxing 3-day Labor Day weekend. Hopefully you got yourself a nice one planned. Going to throw something on the grill this weekend? Sure you are. This is going to be worth watching. Have you heard about this? HBO Max on September the 9th is going to release a documentary, Band of Brothers Legacy. This is in celebration of the 25th anniversary of the iconic HBO miniseries Band of Brothers, which premiered September the 9th, 2001, just 2 days prior to the 9/11 attacks on America. And let me tell you, if you have never watched that miniseries on HBO, Band of Brothers, you've missed some good television. It's worth watching even today, so you might want to check that one out. On the way for you, we got The Police. Also, music from Quarter Flash coming up.
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3: You may know we're back on traffic in Charleston. We are having some congestions for those traveling on the Don Ho Bitch heading westbound towards I-526. And we are also experiencing a longer congestion for those traveling on Savannah Highway heading over the main road, including Leeds Avenue coming from Dorchester Road. Savannah Highway southbound from Wesley St. Andrews to Main Road is a 16-minute delay. Always check for your blind spots and be careful while driving. From the injury attorney at your Hero Traffic Center.
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1: Classic Hits Game Time. Can you guess today's mystery lyric song? Here it is. Some of them want to abuse you. Some of them want to be abused. You know that song? I'll give you about 30 seconds to guess. Think back. What were you doing when it came out January 1983? This classic hit was created during a period of total struggle. The duo that made it was broke, frustrated, and nearly finished until a brand new synthesizer arrived and changed their sound forever. They went to work and built the track around a hypnotic loop and an unforgettable vocal. It immediately soared to number one on the Billboard Hot 100, redefining synth pop overnight. Now you know what it is? The singer's orange buzz cut in the video caused such a stir that some stations debated whether the band fit pop television or not. Of course, it dominated anyway. So the mystery lyric song? Sweet Dreams Are Made of This by The Eurythmics. Keep listening for more 80s and classic hits like The Eurythmics coming up on Classic Hits.
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0: Classic hits on a Friday afternoon drive at 5 with Matt Scurry. We're going to wrap it up when we come back. We'll take a look at the weather forecast. Looks like we've got a little bit of a cool front headed our way, but unfortunately, might see some nasty storms ahead of that front. On the way, we got the Cranberries coming up next.
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1: Hi, it's Bill West. So let's play a game of what year was it? Picture this, disco ball spinning, bell-bottom swing, and a brand new gadget called the Sony Walkman came out, making music portable for the first time. That's right. People were strapping cassette players to their belts and feeling futuristic. What year was it? Meanwhile, charts were sizzling with Gloria Gaynor belting out I Will Survive, Blondie had Heart of Glass, and My Sharona ruled our airwaves. On the big screen, sci-fi fans met the terrifying alien, and Apocalypse Now had everybody quoting, I love the smell of napalm in the morning. Oh, and Michael Jackson moonwalked into solo stardom with his album Off the Wall, while Pink Floyd built the wall literally brick by psychedelic brick. So what year was it? The year disco danced its last big hurrah, Walkmans changed music forever, and pop culture went bold. Drum roll, please. It was 1979. Keep it here for classic hits from 1979 and beyond.
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1: 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Hey there, it's Bill West. All right, I'm going to give you 30 seconds. I'm going to give you a mystery lyric. See if you can identify it. Here it is today. The wild dogs cry out in the night as they grow restless, longing for some solitary company. What's the song? Who's the singer? This classic hit started as the songwriter's fascination with faraway places where he'd never been. The band wasn't even sure if it really fit their style, but the producer pushed for it. Eventually, it climbed to number one on the Billboard Hot 100. It became a worldwide obsession decades later. Fun band fact, this band was made up of the most elite session musicians in Los Angeles, the guys who played on everyone else's album. They could nail jazz in the morning, pop at lunch, and movie soundtracks at night. The mystery lyric continues, I know that I must do what's right. So what's the mystery classic hit? It's Africa by Toto. 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
1: Hi, it's Bill West. So let's play a little game called What Year Was It? I'll set the scene. Big hair, neon colors, and a brand new cartoon on Saturday morning called The Teenage Mutant Ninja Turtles were taking over toy aisles. On the big screen, Patrick Swayze was teaching us to dance in Dirty Dancing. Meanwhile, Michael Douglas was making greed look glamorous in Wall Street. And in music, oh, it was epic. The charts were ruled by Whitney Houston and I Wanna Dance. So what year was it? Tech fans, here's a fun one. The very first version of The Legend of Zelda hit the U.S., and gamers everywhere were suddenly obsessing with saving Princess Zelda. And in world news, a little thing called the stock market crash, Black Monday, shook Wall Street. So what year was the year of Whitney? It was 1987. Whitney, Wall Street, and a whole lot of Ninja Turtles. What a time to listen to the radio. More classic hits from 1987 and beyond, still to come right here on Classic Hits.
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4: 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Play a game with me. So what year was this? Picture this. Pac-Man was gobbling dots for the very first time, and suddenly everyone's obsessed with arcade games. Over in Hollywood, little space saga called The Empire Strikes Back was blowing minds. Meanwhile, on your TV, CNN was making its debut, because apparently we needed news 24/7. So what year was it? Now let's talk music. This year, the big hit was Blondie with a number one called Call Me. And sports fans, this was the year the U.S. boycotted the Moscow Olympics, but that didn't stop us from cheering on the miracle on ice when Team USA stunned the Soviets in hockey. And here's one more. Post-it notes hit the shelves for the first time in this year. So what year was it? It was 1980, the year that gave us Pac-Man, Blondie, and sticky notes. What a combo. 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